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5: Here's your updated News Channel 20 Storm Team forecast. Mainly cloudy skies expected tonight with thunderstorms likely. Lows level off around 69. Southeasterly winds around 5 miles per hour. Cloudy skies tomorrow. Thunderstorms likely. High temperatures reach up to 83. Partly cloudy skies tomorrow night. Chance of thunderstorms 69. I'm meteorologist Kara Foster on 98.7 WNNS. 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
5: Weather. Here's your updated News Channel 20 Storm Team forecast. Lows around 69 tonight under overcast skies with a chance of thunderstorms, winds at southeast, 5 to 10 miles per hour. Cloudy skies expected again tomorrow, storms likely. Daytime highs approaching 83, chance for storms tomorrow night, lows around 69. I'm meteorologist Kara Foster on 98.7 WNNS. 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
6: Here's your updated News Channel 20 Storm Team forecast. Lows around 69 tonight under overcast skies with a chance of thunderstorms, winds out of southeast, 5 to 10 miles per hour. Cloudy skies expected again tomorrow, storms likely. Daytime highs approaching 83. Chance for storms tomorrow night, lows around 69. I'm meteorologist Kara Foster on 98.7 WNNS. Right now, 75.

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0: Wednesday at 8 on The Morning Routine, Rocky and Lacey talk to the people that make it all happen in Springfield and beyond. 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
4: Springfield weather. Here's your updated News Channel 20 Storm Team forecast. Chance of thunderstorms tonight, otherwise cloudy skies expected. Lows dip down to about 69. Southeast winds 5 to 10 miles per hour. Cloudy skies expected again tomorrow. Thunderstorms likely. Highs level off around 83. I'm meteorologist Laura Lockwood on 98.7 WNNS. Currently, it's 74 degrees.

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7: Here is your updated News Channel 20 Storm Team forecast. Chance of thunderstorms overnight. Otherwise, cloudy skies expected. Lows level off around 70. Winds out of the south, 5 to 10 miles per hour. Cloudy skies expected again. Thursday, thunderstorms likely. Daytime highs approaching 83. I'm meteorologist Laura Lockwood on 98.7 WNNS. Right now, 72.

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4: Here's your updated News Channel 20 Storm Team forecast. Chance of thunderstorms overnight. Otherwise, cloudy skies expected. Lows level off around 70. Winds out of the south, 5 to 10 miles per hour. Cloudy skies expected again. Thursday, thunderstorms likely. Daytime highs approaching 83. I'm meteorologist Laura Lockwood on 98.7 WNNS. Right now, 71.

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2: Here is your updated News Channel 20 Storm Team forecast. Chance of thunderstorms overnight, otherwise cloudy skies expected. Lows level off around 70, winds out of the south 5 to 10 miles per hour. Cloudy skies expected again. Thursday, thunderstorms likely, daytime highs approaching 83. I'm meteorologist Laura Lockwood on 98.7 WNNS. 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
1: Here's your updated News Channel 20 Storm Team forecast. Cloudy skies expected overnight with a chance of thunderstorms. Lows level off around 70, winds out of the southeast around 5 miles per hour. Cloudy skies expected again Thursday, chance of thunderstorms, daytime highs approaching 83. I'm meteorologist Laura Lockwood on 98.7 WNNS. Currently, it's 72 degrees.

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Here is your updated News Channel 20 Storm Team forecast. Thunderstorms likely overnight, otherwise cloudy skies expected. Lows dip down to about 70. South winds 5 to 10 miles per hour. Cloudy skies expected again Thursday. Chance for storms. High temperatures reach up to 83. I'm meteorologist Ulora Lockwood on 98.7 WNNS. Right now, it's 71 degrees.

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Here is your updated News Channel 20 Storm Team forecast. Thunderstorms likely overnight, otherwise cloudy skies expected. Lows dip down to about 70. South winds 5 to 10 miles per hour. Cloudy skies expected again Thursday. Chance for storms. High temperatures reach up to 83. I'm meteorologist Laura Lockwood on 98.7 WNNS. 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

Here's your updated News Channel 20 Storm Team forecast. Chance of thunderstorms today. Otherwise, cloudy skies expected. Daytime highs approaching 83. Winds out of the southwest, 5 to 10 miles per hour. Mainly cloudy skies expected tonight. Chance of thunderstorms. Lows dip down to about 69. I'm meteorologist Laura Lockwood on 98.7 WNNS. Currently, it's 71 degrees.

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0: You've got that Sigma Riz, zero brain rot content that won't give the ick. It's the morning routine with Roggy and Lacey on 98.7 WNNS.
1: Penny, for your thoughts, you looked a million miles away.
2: I'm just so excited to go see the Women's Pro Baseball League tonight. I have been following along on Facebook. They have a Facebook group, by the way. I don't know if you're in it, but
1: I'm not.
2: Okay, well, join it. And it's been very cool to follow along. Like, it's so cool that we are experiencing this historic time in Springfield.
1: No, it's wild. I am going to try to go. I don't know if there are tickets yet anymore, because I know last time I looked, it said like 2% of tickets available.
2: Oh,
1: and I was like, okay, well, got to bite the bullet. We'll see what happens, though. I know they're very, very well attended, which is fantastic. I love the social media, too, of all of the players. Like, their social media game is great. Just seeing everything, you know, even with the national anthem, like all of the, you know, attention that's got.
2: Yeah.
1: Well, you know, it's just bringing a lot of eyes to us and to the new league, which I think is really, really cool. Most of it is like really positive.
2: I mean, attention is attention. How was your night last night?
1: It was good.
2: You went to Potbelly. You had a giveaway.
1: I did. Congratulations to Roger. What a
2: guy.
1: Congrats,
2: Roger.
1: Roger came. He got a sandwich. And then after he won, he walked away. He said it was his victory sandwich. So, no, we had a good group. And then tonight, our sister station, CVS, WCVS, is going to be out at Brewski's.
2: Doing Brewski's.
1: Matchbox 20 Match It. And then on Friday, both of us, Bonzi over at CVS and myself here with NNS, we're going to be out at Smokey Jennings. Shares like a parking lot with Bella Milano. Very, very good restaurant there. But this place is a car spot. Very cool. And we're going to be giving away multiple prize packages.
2: Ooh.
1: So a lot to talk about. But after that, came home, wasn't so healthy. We got, you know, Potbellies. And Potbelly isn't bad, you know, but it's not great when you get
2: salmon and rice.
1: Right. I got a Rex sandwich and their s'more cookie.
2: Ooh.
1: And, yeah, it's super good.
2: Ooh.
1: Super good. They have great soup, though. Salads are really good. So all in all, it was fantastic. And again, congratulations. But, you know, I said this to everybody before we picked. It's such a bummer because most of the people, when you're there, don't win.
2: Yeah.
1: And so I'm like, oh, congratulations to you, but I'm so sorry for all of you.
2: I know. I wish we could just give tickets to everybody.
1: Yeah,
2: I want to be Oprah someday. Ticket for you and ticket for you.
1: Yes, exactly. Orpah, our friend Orpah.
2: Orpah.
1: I know. Orpah sounds like Orca to me.
2: Me
1: so
2: too.
1: I think Oprah turned out okay.
2: Yeah, I think that was a good choice.
1: That was a good choice. But we got a lot to talk about today. We're going to have the APL in, and then we're having Ron Haman. Is that how you say his last name?
2: I believe so.
1: Or Haman.
2: Haman? Probably Haman.
1: I like Ron Haman, though. That rhymes.
2: You can ask him once he's here, but he is with Sojourn, and they've got a raffle going on, so we're going to check in, with him about that. And yeah, we've got a big day today.
1: Yeah. So hang out with us if you want to get in touch, 217-629-5483. Also, in the 8 o'clock hour, we are going to be giving away tickets to Sherman Amphitheater's show this Saturday. It's Decade of Decadence opening up for a Huey Lewis tribute band. Very, very good stuff. We're going to play some trivia for that. So hang around. Again, 217-629-5483 if you want to get in touch. It's 98.7 WNNS with Alex Warren.

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1: From the WMAY Newsroom, I'm Greg Hallbleib. A 15-month-old girl is on life support. A 20-year-old man is charged in Christian County in connection with her injuries. Braxton Williamson was arrested on Tuesday. He's charged with aggravated battery to a child under age 13. No hometown was provided. Christian County Sheriff's Office received a 911 call Friday evening to an undisclosed location for an infant injured in a fall, but investigators said a fall could not have caused the girl's injuries. The girl's mother told News Channel 20 that the toddler, Ivory Brogdon, is on life support in order to donate her organs on Friday. The 90th annual Logan County Fair continues with tractor pulls tonight at the grandstand. Springfield City Council approved the use of federal funds to pay for an ongoing project to connect homes along Lake Springfield to the county water reclamation district. Alderman Sean Gregory was frustrated over the city's inability to meet diversity goals with contractors for the project. Alderman Jeff Cox said sourcing local labor for the required work would be difficult. More at WMAY.com.
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1: Is it root beer floats? I really hope so.
0: No, I do love root beer floats, though. 98.7 WNNS. Welcome to the morning routine with Rocky and Lacey. A lot of good ones. It's a small but mighty list of holidays today. So.
1: It is. They're all great ones.
0: Mm-hmm. Kicking off with National Root Beer Float. Best one I've ever had. Doc's in Girard.
1: I was just thinking about that because you were wearing your Doc's shirt yesterday.
0: So good.
1: I could really go for a root beer float this morning. That sounds like the perfect kickoff to my day.
0: National Fresh Breath Day.
1: Coffee. No.
0: No, it's a lot of coffee.
1: It's a lot of coffee here. We've got National Wiggle Your Toes Day. Now, this is something that they make you do for neurological tests. Like if you have a migraine or something and you go
0: wiggle
1: in.
0: Wiggle your toes.
1: Yeah, make sure you can wiggle your toes.
0: If you can't, that's probably a problem.
1: It could be a really big problem.
0: I wiggle my toes when I'm nervous, I think.
1: Oh, interesting.
0: In my shoes. Yeah, it's like a tick that people can't see.
1: Isn't it interesting that you never know what other people's toes are doing when they're wearing shoes?
0: They could be doing cartwheels in there.
1: We've got Corporate Baby Name Day.
0: Don't understand that one.
1: Me neither. What would you name our corporate baby if we had one here at Woodward Community Media?
0: Brian, brought to you by Woodward Community Media. This is Brian, brought to you by Woodward Community Media. You can't say the name without...
1: He's a baby.
0: Farm Worker Appreciation Day.
1: Thank you for feeding us, farm workers. They work so many hours. Actually, kind of ties into our topic about what's something you could never do regardless of how well paid it was. I couldn't do that.
0: You couldn't do that?
1: I don't think I could be a farm worker.
0: Well, there's a lot of different jobs on the farm.
1: That's true.
0: I
1: could handle the chickens.
0: You can handle the chickens,
1: I'll take care of all the chickens.
0: Could you handle every aspect of the chicken, though?
1: The one at the end where they hang upside down.
0: Could you do that? Maybe not. I don't know. But it is the circle. At that point, you know, if you live like on a farm, there's nothing around. It's the circle of life, you know.
1: It is. It's also National Gossip Day. Do you want to gossip about things with me later?
0: Yes. I think we're going to do that right now. 98.7 WNNS. That does it for our topic, or for our holidays.
1: Holidays, but get to the topic.
0: Yes, and call us, 217-629-5483. Let us know what is something that you can be paid enough to do. I think of tons of things. For me, one that's coming to mind immediately is... I say politics, but then you could probably like push me into it with a lot of money.
1: I think you could be a really good politician.
0: Yeah, but I don't want to be corrupt. And I think that you can't be a politician without corrupting a few things, even if like the best politicians, you know?
1: Yeah.
0: You got to make things happen. And sometimes you got to do things you don't want to do to make those things happen. I don't know. I'll think about it. It's
1: politicians,
0: tears for fears.
1: They want to rule the world.

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1: Oh, man.
2: There
1: I love
2: is.
1: Baseball. I love it so much. You guys, this historic moment we have here in Springfield is absolutely just exemplary. We have the Women's Professional Baseball League. I think somebody said from the New York Times or something, it's the fifth time this has happened. I only heard I thought it was the second.
3: You know, I honestly had not dug that deep into it, but gosh, five times. Yeah. Fifth time's the charm?
1: Well,
3: I hope so.
1: Either way, it's happening. I think it's here to stay.
3: Yeah.
1: Banana ball's gotten really, really big. You're seeing these different leagues starting and having success. And I think there's room for absolutely everybody. I've been into it. I've been watching these girls, talk about their passion for baseball they've had their whole lives and being told that they can never play.
3: Mm-hmm.
1: And, I know whether it's two, five, three times, it hasn't been done in about 50 years. And, it's 2026. I think we're ready now to watch women play baseball. It's really good. I haven't been to a game, but I've watched them on the YouTube channel, mm-hmm. which you can catch them at WPBL's YouTube channel.
3: I do think
1: very cool.
3: They just announced where they are playing, like, online. Is it online? I thought they were on ESPN a little bit, too.
1: They're on ESPN, and they're also on their YouTube channel. There's, I think it's like Stubbs Sports on satellite TV or something. I couldn't find it, but doesn't mean that it doesn't exist.
3: You know,
1: I can't find a lot of things.
3: I had seen it on their Facebook page, and now that I'm scrolling looking, I am not finding the post at all. So not much information from me. But they did have a game last night. It was Boston versus Los Angeles. That ended up with Los Angeles winning 4-12. I did see a very funny post from somebody who didn't realize that they weren't playing in the cities that they are from. And so they were looking to sell their seats. They had gotten seats for the Los Angeles game thinking it was in LA. And tonight it's New York versus San Francisco at 6:30 p.m. I am going to attend and I am very much looking forward to it. I love a good baseball game. I like sitting and having a hot dog and having a drink and watching some ball. And I'm never going to be somebody who's like, yes, I absolutely understand what's going on. But I like that it's a slower sport, you know? It's not so
1: baseball.
3: Intense. Yeah, baseball.
1: Yeah, baseball. American cheese over apple pie. I don't know. That just felt like something to say.
3: It felt good.
1: But either way, what website are you on right now where you can see the ticket purchases?
3: womensprobaseballleague.com.
1: Okay, so right to the website.
3: Yep, they've got the stats. They've got the fan zone. Links to all of their social media, the teams you can get information on, tickets, schedule, and I believe it should say somewhere here where I can watch it online. I'm still not finding this.
1: Well, I'm telling you, if you have YouTube, that's the way I've been doing. You can't watch it live on YouTube. I think they post it after the game is done. But it's a good way to kind of follow along if you can't get to the games. These girls are so great. And I'm already getting like my favorite players.
3: Oh.
1: And I think I might have my favorite team. I don't know. I'm not going to call it out yet.
3: Okay.
1: But check it out. It's the WPBL kicking off their inaugural season right here in Springfield, baby.
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2: Springfield weather.
3: Scattered showers and some thunderstorms will be in the area throughout the morning hours and the first bit of the afternoon, especially south of I-72. But we don't anticipate any severe weather nor flash flooding throughout today. We should have a few hours of dry weather later on this afternoon, the first couple hours of the evening, and that'll get our temperatures into the low 80s. But later on tonight, we do expect some thunderstorms to redevelop in the area into early Friday morning. While rain chances are still on the board on Friday, they should be isolated in the area and temperatures getting into the mid-80s with partly sunny skies. With the News Channel 20 Storm Team Forecast, I'm meteorologist Matt Bednar.

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1: All right, Lacey, what are we talking about this morning?
2: So we are asking all of you in Central Illinois, what's something you could never do regardless of how well paid it is?
1: Okay, good question.
2: It is. Do you have an answer off the top of your head,
1: yeah,
2: Rocky?
1: Yeah, I did. I mean, politics, but I could, I don't know. I just think I would have to give up some part of myself. And that seems pretty darn bad. But I'm sure there are things that I'd want to do less than that, too.
2: Yeah. I mean, for me personally, it would be roofing. You could not pay me enough money to go on the roof of a building.
1: Really?
2: Oh, gosh. I think, no, I would, it would be pure panic all day, every day.
1: Because of the height or because of, like, the labor?
2: Both, really, but okay. The height. I mean, being
1: not
2: up
1: a fan
2: on
1: of heights. What about like sky? What are those skyscraper window washers? What about
2: just,
1: that?
2: Just kill me now.
1: Yeah,
2: I'm not. No, no. we have somebody else who said work roofing as well. That was Sam, our friend who builds the book nooks. We also had Craig on the Facebook who said hog farmer because of the smell.
1: Yeah. I mean, I've been to a dairy farm in my life and the smell wasn't good. But here's the deal. If you live on the farm, you go nose blind.
2: It's true.
1: So you don't even smell it.
2: Yeah, that's true. I think I would enjoy being a hog farmer. Maybe that's another farm working job I could do.
1: Yeah.
2: Yeah.
1: Chickens, hogs. Just animal tender.
2: I don't want to be on the tractor for 12 hours a day. So I'll be the animal tender on this farm. We've also got Brenda who said, hold a snake. Ooh. I mean, that's one of my favorite things to do.
1: I'd hold a snake for a lot of money. Yeah. I'd hold a snake for a little amount of money.
2: You could give me a snake for free and I'd hold it. I've taken a snake from the wild and brought it home so my kids could play with it.
1: You are a forager. It's 98.7 WNNS. Keep them coming, okay? What could you not be paid enough to do? That's what we want to know. So get with us, 217-629-5483. Opening up the next hour, we got polls at play.

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0: cow.
1: Thursday, we've made it.
0: It's thirsty.
1: 7:05, though. And did you say it's thirsty?
0: Yeah. Thirsty Thursday.
1: Thirsty Thursday. It's thirsty. Oh, yeah. 7:05, though. I could still be asleep.
0: Oh. What's that like?
1: I could still be asleep. I don't know. It's polls at play, though, however. And today, to kick off the 7 o'clock hour, we're discussing country clubs or, like, you know, the well-to-do people where they go and nobody else can. You know?
0: We don't know what that's like.
1: I do, okay? But not for many years.
0: I forgot that
1: you were Stubbs membership.
0: Okay, so sometimes our polls are like a survey of 2,000 adults. This time we've gotten 24,163 adults, exactly.
1: Yeah.
0: Have you ever been a member of a country club?
1: Yeah, yeah. So 4% said, yes, I currently am. Have you ever been a member of a country club? 8% said yes, but not currently. 9% said no, but I'm interested in joining. 75% said no, and I'm not interested in joining, which is interesting because that goes against some of the data that we found. But I will say, when I was a kid, we were members of like this kind of posh country club.
0: Oh,
1: and like it was like tennis and spas and steam, like the whole thing.
0: Yeah.
1: And I loved it. But then, you know, as I've gotten older, you know, it's not a huge deal. You know, it's not a big deal. It's not all that, you know, I thought it was.
0: I mean, I'm sure as a kid, though, it felt
1: super was awesome. Cool. We're going to the club. That's just the worst.
0: Okay, so in the survey, again, of exactly 24,163 U.S. adults, compared to 20 years ago, do you think that country club membership has 24% said increased?
1: Yeah, 24% said increased. Okay.
0: 14% said stayed the same. 21% said decreased, and 40% were not sure. I think the 40% are the people who have never even thought about the country club because they would have never even considered themselves.
1: To be in a country club.
0: Right.
1: Well, this is interesting to me. And, you know, usually I get upset at the people during these YouGov polls who are unsure because it's a really easy answerable question. But this one I can totally see being unsure. Now, here's the deal. Share of golf country clubs with membership wait lists has increased from about 25% in 2019 to almost 50% in 2022, indicating much stronger demand. Private clubs without golf courses also saw the wait list grow from 24% to 44%. These are huge jumps.
0: Okay, so I didn't realize that there were private clubs that just didn't have a golf course attached.
1: That's what we were attached. That's what we had. There was no golf course there. It was just like a private club where you'd go. People went there socially. There was like a bar and a restaurant, but there was also like tennis and workout equipment and a track and spa and massages and all that stuff. Yeah.
0: Wow.
1: Yeah.
0: And Every day I find more and more about you.
1: Is that really interesting to you?
0: It's blowing my mind.
1: Nothing less interesting. I don't know. Well, either way, you know, median initiation fees. That's what I'm interested in. At golf course private clubs rose roughly from 29,000 in 2019 to 50,000. In 2022. That is wild.
0: This is mind-boggling to me.
1: Yeah. Country club visits remained above 2019 levels in most months. Let's see. With some periods showing double-digit growth, December 2023 visits were 12.1% higher than December 2019. So it's, I mean, they're growing, I guess.
0: And apparently national golf participation has grown for 8 consecutive years. Excuse me.
1: Man, those birds are flying in the engine.
0: Right?
1: All right. Well, we're going to keep it going, whether you're a part of a club or not. It doesn't matter.
0: You're in our club.
1: Either way. You're in our club. That's right. 98.7 WNNS. It's American Girls, Harry Styles, loving his new album. Let's go with it.

0: may be coming in Springfield after a tense argument about tree cutting and removal emerged at Wednesday night's city council meeting. City rules on dispensing funds to property owners for cutting down trees differs between multiple programs and districts. Ward 8 Alderwoman Erin Conley proposed an amendment to unify the city's rules. She originally sponsored the citywide program. A 15-month-old girl is on life support. A 20-year-old man is charged in Christian County in connection with her injuries. Braxton Williamson was arrested on Tuesday. No hometown was listed. He's charged with aggravated battery to a child. Christian County Sheriff's Office said it received a 911 call on Friday evening to an undisclosed location for an infant injured in a fall, but investigators said a fall could not have caused all of the toddler's injuries. The girl's mother told News Channel 20 the girl, Ivory Brogdon, is on life support to donate her organs on Friday. Christian County Sheriff's Office and the Sangamon County Coroner's Office are investigating. More at WMAY.com.
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1: 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Did you like that?
2: I did. Sadly, we have no Spanish-speaking music people in our music news today.
1: No, that'd be cool, but I wouldn't understand them anyways. I wish I could speak it for real, or understand it for real.
2: Hey, Duolingo, you can.
1: Hey.
2: You've got plenty of your life left to figure it out.
1: Well, Ed Sheeran stepped up to the plate, apparently. He traded his guitar for a baseball bat. Can you believe that?
2: Can't make a lot of music on that.
1: No. You can make sounds, though, before his Seattle concert, taking batting practice with Mariners star Julio Rodriguez.
2: Oh, I loved that.
1: In a video shared by the Mariners and MLB, Sheeran impressed J-Rod by making solid contact on every pitch. Okay, that's hard to do. Wow. Rodriguez said, I'm surprised. After the workout, J-Rod signed a bat for Sheeran while the singer returned the favor with sweet tickets to his concert and promised to send the Mariners star a custom guitar. Okay.
2: Okay, a baseball bat
1: awesome.
2: For concert tickets and a guitar?
1: I'd rather have the guitar and concert tickets.
2: Right?
1: It all happened during Sheeran's North American Loop Tour supporting his latest album, Play.
2: Next up, we've got other people back in tour. It's the Foo Fighters. We're back on the road. They're doing the North American leg of their Take Cover Tour in Toronto with a 27-song set.
1: Whoa.
2: That's huge.
1: It's nice.
2: The band mixes new songs from their latest album, Your Favorite Toy, with classics like Everlong. Mm. Oh, we all know it. Best of You, My Hero, Lifefly, The Pretender.
1: Ow.
2: It's all good stuff. Tours going all across North America. No, I love it. Okay. With Queens of the Stone Age opening most states, and there's going to be a special performance in the Hollywood Bowl with the LA Phil, conducted by Gustavo Dudamel.
1: Dude, he's so hot right now.
2: Is he?
1: He's all over the place. If you think of one classic composer, who would you name? Gustav Dudamel.
2: Oh, okay. Sorry. August 22nd.
1: I hope this is a joke. Moreover, Post Malone, Travis Kelce says Travis Kelce may be the next celebrity trying country music.
2: It said move over, Post Malone.
1: Thank you.
2: You're welcome.
1: According to a new report, the Chiefs star has been talking about recording a country album for months, and his recent performance at his own wedding was reportedly a test run. Get out of here.
2: Okay, but were there any reports of how he did at the wedding?
1: Well, source claims he was singing in front of the biggest names in music, and he wanted to see how it felt. His brother Jason backed him up, saying, Trav can sing. Trav has always been able to carry a tune.
2: Okay. There's a difference between carrying a tune and
1: like having a great voice. Kelce has already shown off his vocals in his famous rendition of Friends in Low Places. Yeah, I heard that. It was not okay. It was,
2: really?
1: It was just like, like karaoke song. I don't want to be mean, but like, why
2: Maybe
1: was
2: let
1: everybody
2: Taylor
1: doing
2: Smith take care of it, baby?
1: Everybody just has to do everything. Like, just do one thing or
2: Stay
1: two
2: in
1: things.
2: Your lane.
1: Yeah, I don't know. But I don't want to yuck yum either.
2: Yeah,
1: it's a hard deal, this life we live. One republic, run away. Sometimes that's what I want to do. Coming up next, I'm going to be talking about Potbelly last night and where and when you can get the last of the Matchbox 20 tickets we got. Don't go anywhere. It's WNNS.

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3: Today seems like it's going to be a good movie to... Good movie. See, that's a Freudian slip. A good day to get comfortable and watch a movie.
4: I'm
3: good
4: already God. Feeling comfy and cozy here yeah. right now, but I agree. What movie would you pick?
3: Maybe Shawshank on a day like this. That's Ooh. A good one. It's a nice, you know, you steep in it, I guess. But we're not talking about that right now. We're talking about Potbelly Sandwich Shop. Now, if you haven't been to Potbelly Sandwiches... It's very, very good. I've liked Potbelly for a long time. I went to school at Columbia in Chicago. I lived in Chicago for 7 years. I ate Potbellies for probably a year straight, almost daily.
4: Wow.
3: And it was good. The Rex sandwich, it's one of my favorite sandwiches. They have the Dream Bar. They have great cookies, soup, salads, the whole thing.
4: What Either was the way. Cookie you got last night?
3: S'mores.
4: Oh, and then give to bring me some back, more.
3: I know I want some more to give you and me. And I brought a oatmeal. See, they have these Dream Bars. But the Dream Bars are so decadent. They're so decadent. They're like really good, gooey, yummy. It's not a brownie. It's not a cookie. It's somewhere in between. Caramely. Oh, buttery.
4: What's in this?
3: I don't know.
4: Tell me.
3: Dreams. Dreams.
4: But dreams.
3: You got to go and check it out. I was there last night. And congratulations to Roger being our third winner of the matchup for Matchbox 20. That's what we're doing right now. We're presenting Matchbox 20 along with our sister station WCVS over at the Illinois State Fair Grandstand. And we only have two left.
4: And I feel like we need to give a little explanation on Rogers because this was his victory dance.
3: Yeah,
4: he had missed on Monday and he came back on Wednesday, waited the whole time.
3: Yep.
4: And
3: he was dedicated.
4: He was dedicated. And I love that he had a happy ending out of all of this.
3: Yeah, exactly. And it's a big deal. It's a good party package. I mean, it's 2-track tickets to Matchbox 20. It is 2 pre-show VIP party passes. Admission, general admission passes and parking passes. So it's like everything. We're taking care of everything for you. And yeah, we just want you to go have a good time. So tonight, we're not going to be out, but our sister station with Bonzi, 99.7 WCVS, is going to be at Brewski's on Jefferson, just never eat soggy Wheaties west of downtown.
4: And Brewski's has great food, too.
3: Yeah,
4: so go out and enjoy. They've got gaming there as
3: they
4: well.
3: They have the dragon. That's where the dragon mistress, that's where we met her.
4: I love the Brewski's. Dragon mistress.
3: I know.
4: She's not been nice to me lately.
3: She's not been nice to me either. She was nice to us like 2 times.
4: Yeah.
3: And then we can't give her up.
4: I love you.
3: I wish I could quit her. But either way, come see us. Win those tickets. I know there's, I could throw out Shannon. I can throw out Sarah, Nicole. There's a lot of people who have been coming and trying to get it every time. Teresa, Connie. And I'm rooting for you guys. But, you know, it's up to the pick of the tickets.
4: The fates decide. And then that Smokey Jennings is 4 to 6 p.m. It's right next to Bella Milano, you said?
3: Yep.
4: And you both are going to be there.
3: Yeah,
4: so.
3: That's Friday.
4: Yeah.
3: It's going to be good tomorrow. My God.
4: Wow.
3: Yeah, I know.
4: This week has flown.
3: All right. Coming up next, we have the topic. Topic, just to give you a reminder, is what could you not be paid enough to do? Like for me, you couldn't pay me enough to, what did I say?
4: Politician.
3: Yeah, politician. That was one. I forgot my other answers, but it doesn't matter. It's about your answers.
4: That's what we want to know.
3: 217-629-5483. Let us know what you couldn't get paid enough to do. And that's what we're going to be covering next.
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3: Springfield weather. All right, time again to check in with Matt Bednar from News Channel 20 to see what's going on with this great-looking weather of ours. When you're ready, Matt, take it away.
12: Scattered showers and some thunderstorms will be in the area throughout the morning hours and the first bit of the afternoon, especially south of I-72. But we don't anticipate any severe weather nor flash flooding throughout today. We should have a few hours of dry weather later on this afternoon, the first couple hours of the evening, and that'll get our temperatures into the low 80s. But later on tonight, we do expect some thunderstorms to redevelop in the area into early Friday morning. While rain chances are still on the board on Friday, they should be isolated in the area and temperatures getting into the mid-80s with partly sunny skies. With the News Channel 20 Storm Team Forecast, I'm meteorologist Matt Bednar.
3: Matt, thank you very much. Right now, it looks like in the capital city, we're looking at a temperature of 70 degrees. A little bit of moisture out there, but it's nothing we can't handle. Coming up next, we have the topic. Now, here's the deal. We want to know what you would do for any amount of money, okay? So give us a call, shoot us a text, 217-629-5483. You have a couple of minutes to let us know your answer. 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It's Sarah McLaughlin on WNNS.

0: Hey, you got the morning routine. How's it going?
1: Saw you last night.
0: Who am I talking to? Is this Connie?
1: Yes.
0: Connie! How you doing, girl?
1: I'm good. A little disappointed after last night again.
0: We have a couple of chances left.
1: Yeah, I know. I realize. In answer to your question of the day,
0: yeah,
1: it may not be a G-rated answer, but no amount of money would I ever do one of my exes again.
0: Ah! No amount of money. They must have been pretty bad.
1: It was bad enough.

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1: Great answer from Connie on the topic. Thank you for the call, Connie. And yeah, 217-629-5483. You can call us. But we got plenty of comments at Facebook as well.
2: Next line. Carrie, who said mortician or embalmer. I absolutely feel like that would be such a hard job to
1: do. That'd be tough.
2: They're definitely heroes in their own way. We had somebody else at the Facebook who said mortician as well. That was Courtney. She doesn't think an explanation is necessary.
1: That makes sense to me.
2: We've also got Cindy, who specifically said bungee jumping. A lot of people here who are not liking heights like me.
1: Yeah, I would, though. I mean, for a lot of money, I'd take those risks, I think. Especially, I mean, any amount of money. I'd do it. I'd jump out of a plane. I'd do the bungee jumping.
2: That's wild to me. We've also, speaking of heights, Dwayne said, change the light bulb on the top of a radio tower.
1: Oh, well, so they do make wild amounts of
2: money. Do they?
1: Yeah. These people, there's this guy who does this tower. He does it like once a year, I think. But it's like 20K for the one climb. And it's hundreds and hundreds of feet. And it's wild. These are not that. Our home towers here are not that tall, but we have other towers. We have bigger towers.
2: I wouldn't climb that.
1: I wouldn't
2: climb that. I'm looking at it out our studio window right now, and I wouldn't climb that.
1: Yeah, no. I mean, heights is a big one. Anything else on the Facebook?
2: Indra said surgeon, and I do think that would be hard. Having somebody's life in your hands. I mean, we had Dr. Ken Sagans in yesterday and like to have to save lives. I mean, shout out to everyone in the healthcare industry. You are doing hard work.
1: For you, it would be more about that pressure, less about like the grossness of what you're
2: yeah,
1: doing.
2: I'm fine with that.
1: Oh, you are?
2: Yeah.
1: That's interesting to me because you don't like in movies, you don't like gore.
2: I don't like gore in movies. No, it's more that I don't want to see that. Like if I'm watching a movie, I'm there for enjoyment, not seeing gore. But like I don't mind medical dramas where you're seeing the body parts and stuff.
1: So if it's like necessary, well, not necessary to the story, but if it's not like in a scary context.
2: Yeah, or like exploding, like plants. Yeah, you know what I mean?
1: Exploding. That's hilarious. Yes. Well, don't watch a lot of movies then, because there's a lot of exploding people out there. 98.7 WNNS. We are going into the 8 o'clock hour with Style, and we're going to be talking to our friend Ron from Sojourn about a lot of great things that they have coming up. So stick around. It is finally 8 o'clock.
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7: Well, as promised, to open up the 8 o'clock hour, we are talking about some great things with a great person, Ron from Sojourn. Ron, how do you pronounce your last name?
8: Holman.
7: Holman. Okay.
9: Holman. I think Ron. We were both wrong.
7: Yeah. I was putting emphasis on the wrong syllable.
8: What do you do with that O?
7: Right. Well, I'll tell you what. It's good to have you in here again. You know, your organization is fantastic, and you have a couple of bigger things coming up that we want to let people know about. So, what do we want to start with first?
9: Well, I think with this music, we got to talk about this Dream Getaway raffle. Now, I am looking through what you brought in for us today, and there's that. That's the music. That's right. You get to pick this all-inclusive trip going to some great places. Panama City. Can you say the Puerto?
8: Puerto Vallarta.
7: Puerto Vallarta, yeah.
9: Thank you, friend. Cancun, St. Martin, lots of different choices here. And you've got tickets for different price amounts. Tell us a little bit more about it.
8: Just we're calling it the Dream Getaway Raffle. It's an all-inclusive. And basically, you've got, if and when you win, it's a $5,000 budget to go. I was going to spend mine and fly as far into the South Pacific as possible and just basically sleep on the beach.
9: Yeah.
8: How I would do it.
7: That sounds good.
8: But a lot of people like the more all-inclusive type of resorts. We've got tickets available on the website. It's their $25 each.
7: Mm-hmm. Okay.
8: If you just want to buy one, three for 50 or eight for 100. And odds are much better than the lottery.
9: Yeah.
8: As far as winning. But aside from that, all the money goes to support client services at Sojourn. And it's a good thing to do with money.
7: Well, let's tell it real quick. For those who don't know what Sojourn is, tell us about Sojourn real quick.
8: Sojourn Shelter and Services is located here in Springfield. We serve five counties in central Illinois, Sangamon, Logan, Christian, Menard, Montgomery counties. And here in Springfield is our safe shelter. It's a secure building for those that are fleeing a dangerous domestic violence situation.
7: Mm-hmm.
8: Doesn't matter how you identify, male, female, or anything in between, you're more than welcome to come and be safe.
9: Mm-hmm.
7: Safe spaces are important,
9: yes,
7: you know, indeed, for everybody. So this raffle is a fundraiser for you guys,
8: it
7: for
8: is.
7: Sojourn.
8: Yes.
7: So how long does this run? Because it does it go through any certain date where people can, you know, get registered and buy those tickets? And then when do people find out who wins?
9: Mm-hmm.
7: These are the, as a player, that's what I want to know.
8: Yeah, the tickets are on sale on the website. It's www.
7: It's like the word February.
8: That's right. Help4dv.org. And the raffle runs until our comedy event on October 16th.
7: Perfect.
8: And the comedy event is our annual Stand Up for Sojourn fundraiser. Our comedian this year is Arvin Mitchell. He's based in St. Louis, but he's a nationally known comedian. And if you look at his videos on YouTube, he's hysterical.
7: Yeah.
9: Well, and we've also got our local Chris Kattan is going to be there at this Stand Up for Sojourn. I'm seeing also that the LRS is presenting this. We love the LRS here.
8: Yep.
9: And this is going to be a great night because you guys have a silent auction, prizes, and then this raffle is a part of the night of the Evening in Purple, as it is dubbed.
7: So yeah. they'll announce the winner during the Evening in Purple. Yes. Oh, man, what a culmination. Mm-hmm. Ah, it's a culmination right there. It's gonna be quite a night. So Stand Up for Sojourn, good act to follow, an Evening in Purple.
9: And at one of our beautiful places here in Springfield, Pole Barn Chic. Yes. They are gorgeous.
8: Yeah, Audrey has graciously been a supporter the last few years, and we just love her. She's great. Mm-hmm. Angie, her head honcho person there at Pole Barn.
7: Runs a tight ship.
8: Yeah, she's a work of art. She's great. So
7: it is a beautiful, beautiful venue. Again, you don't want to miss this because Sojourn Shelter and Services, I mean, the work that you guys do is salt of the earth, and we have to support it, especially in our community. And when you can do things supporting organizations like this and get something back, like great laughs from Arvin Mitchell, it's all worth it. So get your raffle tickets. An all-inclusive trip sounds pretty darn good to me.
9: Oh, I'd like it right now. That rain out there today.
7: And you can pick your destination, which is always very, very good customization. Go to help4dv.org, and you can get your tickets there. You can also get your tickets there for the Evening in Purple, correct?
8: Yes.
7: Okay.
9: Awesome.
7: This is going to be
9: all
7: great
9: good stuff.
7: Night. Yeah. Thank you so much, Ron, for coming in and talking about this, because it really is the best work.
9: We also are going to have Ron back in about a week before this event to talk about it again. So tune in. That'll be sometime in October. We're going to have you back in to talk about that.
8: Cool.
7: Ron, thanks so much for being with us today, man.
8: Love you too. You so much.
7: I love when people say I love you too, by the way. Yeah. It's fantastic. All right, back to the music here on WNNS. Gosh, I wish it was a Friday now. That was a great Friday conversation.
9: And back to Friends. Back to Friends and back to music.
7: I love you, man. All right, it's 98.7 WNNS. We love you for listening.
9: Yes.
7: And remember, if you have to go into work right now, you're running late, had to be there at 8, take us and stream us for free at WNNS.com.

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1: From the WMAY Newsroom, I'm Greg Hallbleib. A 15-month-old girl is on life support. A 20-year-old man is charged in Christian County in connection with her injuries. Braxton Williamson was arrested on Tuesday. He's charged with aggravated battery to a child under age 13. No hometown was provided. Christian County Sheriff's Office received a 911 call Friday evening to an undisclosed location for an infant injured in a fall, but investigators said a fall could not have caused the girl's injuries. Girl's mother told News Channel 20.

0: Don Gregory was frustrated over the city's inability to meet diversity goals with contractors for the project. Alderman Jeff Cox said sourcing local labor for the required work would be difficult. 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
2: We are kicking off entertainment news with Miss Molly Ringwald. She ranked The Secret Life of the American Teenager as the worst project of her career during a recent appearance on Watch What Happens Live. She said the cast was great, but said one unnamed difficult person brought it down to a one. This is what she had to say.
3: Secret Life of the American Teenager. Okay. This was a huge hit.
4: Yeah.
3: Yes.
4: So that would be the worst is one?
3: Yes.
4: Okay, that was it. The worst.
5: The worst is
3: And why? Why? You were in 96 episodes of this?
4: Yeah.
3: Yeah.
4: It was a hard, I love the cast.
3: Okay.
4: I love Shailene. There's so many people that I worked with that there was one person that was really difficult.
3: Okay.
2: Well, she said Pretty in Pink was 10, calling it the best experience of her career. So
5: probably the best movie of her career.
2: Yeah, probably.
5: Christina Pazitsky publicly.
2: That's very, very Polish.
5: Very Polish. Publicly addressed her divorce from comedian Tom Segura on their Your Mom's House podcast. This is what she had to say.
6: Yes, Tom and I are divorcing. And it is extremely sad. It's, I don't know if I was going to cry this soon. It is very sad. That being said, we have tried to work it out for several years for the sake of our children and our family. And we gave it all we could, but we just couldn't work things out.
5: Sad. It is sad, you know, but also at the same time, happy marriages don't end, you know, so it's better.
2: Sounds sad.
5: They have two sons, Ellis and Julian.
2: And speaking of marriages that end, Bunny XO has said that she will never remarry following her divorce with Jelly Roll. She was on the Dumb Blonde podcast with guest Denise Richards, and this is what she had to say.
7: How are you supposed to love after this or try to even look for love after this? You know, it's like,
8: I don't know. This one's a doozy, I'll tell you. Because I've always said, never say never. I will never get married again, ever. I can't do the divorce. Mm-mm. The divorce sucks.
7: I can't do it.
8: It'll kill me, I think. I just can't. I would have a partner.
7: Yeah.
8: And you know, it's like,
7: I think like Kurt Russell and Goldie Hawn figured it out.
8: My sister said that today. Mm-hmm. Yeah.
7: Yeah.
8: I think I would do that.
5: Okay. That doesn't sound bad.
2: Yeah. I'm sad for everybody involved.
5: I know. Well, here we go. That does it for Entertaining Entertainment. Coming up next, we have a big deal. Here's what we're going to do. We are playing a trivia game, okay, where you need to guess the band that Marty McFly played for when Huey Lewis from Huey Lewis and the News said, "You're just too darn loud." And if you get it right, we're giving you 4 free passes to the Sherman Amphitheater. Let's see, Saturday night.
2: Yes.
5: And it has Decade of Decadence opening up for a Huey Lewis and the News tribute. It's going to be electric. So start Googling if you don't know, but our number is 217-629-5483. We are going to be giving away those tickets next. Stick around.

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1: Giveaway alert. It's a giveaway alert. Get those dialing fingers ready, you know, with your phone. 217-629-5483. What we're doing is we're going to play a little bit of trivia, okay?
2: I love trivia.
1: Trivia is the best. To the first person who can call us. Now, this weekend, happening on Saturday at the Sherman Amphitheater, we have a couple of bands that are going to be there, and it's going to be really good. Opening, we have Decade of Decadence. If you've ever seen them locally, they are really, really good. Obviously, they're kind of 80s and hair band stuff. Very, very cool. And they're going to be opening up for Huey Lewis and the News Tribute Band. If you haven't been to the Sherman Amphitheater, it's perfect for the family. You got the guitar splash pad. You got the park. You got the music right there. It's going to be beautiful.
2: It's beautiful. Yeah. Beautiful.
1: So, 217-629-5483. To the first person that can call us and tell us what Marty McFly's band name was in Back to the Future that tries out for the dance, okay? And Huey Lewis from Huey Lewis in the News makes a cameo in this scene in Back to the Future, and he gets on the bullhorn and he says, "Sorry, you're just too darn loud." End cameo. But Huey Lewis in the News was a big part of the Back to the Future franchise. So give us a call if you think you can tell us the name of that band right now. 217-629-5483. Go ahead, Lacey.
2: I was just going to say that it's perfect because the Sherman Amphitheater tomorrow night is going to be playing Back to the Future for their family movie night. Yeah.
1: Oh,
2: summer outdoor family movie on the jumbo screen. So if you want to go tomorrow night, it's their family outdoor movie night. Great time. I do believe there's popcorn and everything involved, and you get to bring your blankets and all the things. We, I believe, have somebody on the line, but we've got hints, too, if we can't find anybody.
1: Okay, if they don't know it, we will play the hints. All right, here we go. Caller, are you there? I take that as a no. Wow, how embarrassing. I can't believe you do that in front of our friends. 217-629-5483. We're looking for the name of the band, okay, that Marty McFly played in, that auditioned for the school dance, that Huey Lewis in the News got on the bullhorn and said, "Sorry, you're just too darn loud." 217-629-5483. And if you're having an issue, okay, it's a two-word name. It's a two-word band name.
2: Are we going to give the first hint?
1: We're going to give the first hint just so we can move this along a little bit, okay? So this is the first hint, two-word name.
3: It's a fair question. Let's do this. Let's put a pin in it.
1: Okay, that's your audio hint. 217-629-5483. Again, this is at the Sherman Amphitheater this Saturday.
2: We've got four wristbands, so four tickets go for absolutely free. It's Decade of Decadence and Power of Love. Saturday, August 8th, kicking it off.
1: Okay, here we go. We got another caller. Caller, you are live. How's it going? Who are we talking to?
4: Natalie Singh.
1: Natalie. Okay. So first of all, you know the scene that we're talking about, or did you have to Google it? Because either way is fine.
4: Oh, I have memories of this scene because I watched it so many times that I couldn't remember. So yes, I had to Google
1: it. Okay. No shame in your game.
2: No shame in your game.
1: All you have to do right now is tell us the name of that band. And if you tell us the name of the band correctly, you are going to be walking away with that four pack of tickets.
4: The Pinheads.
1: Hey!
2: Celebration sound effect.
1: I know. We did it. You did it, actually. Congratulations. You are going to be going to the show on us. If you don't mind, can we give you on hold? Get you on hold. My gosh. Words.
2: And get your information after we get back to Huey Lewis in the News here.
1: Have you been to the Sherman Amphitheater before?
4: Usually with the kids at the playground.
2: Oh,
1: okay,
2: yeah.
1: Okay, cool. But you haven't seen a show there, huh?
4: No, not yet.
2: All right. Well, Okay. Here's your chance.
1: Awesome, awesome. I'm glad that you won. Thank you for calling. Stay on hold for us for a second, okay?
4: All
1: All right. Yes, yes, yes. It is the Pinheads, and they were just too darn loud. Keeping it going with Huey Lewis and the News. Tip to be square, scare. Man, I just can't talk. I'm just reserving.
2: Square's a shape, round's a shape. I'm in shape.

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11: Springfield weather.
12: Scattered showers and some thunderstorms will be in the area throughout the morning hours and the first bit of the afternoon, especially south of I-72. But we don't anticipate any severe weather nor flash flooding throughout today. We should have a few hours of dry weather later on this afternoon, the first couple hours of the evening, and that'll get our temperatures into the low 80s. But later on tonight, we do expect some thunderstorms to redevelop in the area into early Friday morning. While rain chances are still on the board on Friday, they should be isolated in the area and temperatures getting into the mid-80s with partly sunny skies. With the News Channel 20 Storm Team Forecast, I'm meteorologist Matt Bednar.

97 WNNS. Welcome to Tiny Little Infant Baby Friday, also known as Thursday. It's 8:52. We're going to raise it right and be to that weekend before you know it. It looks like some of that gray has lifted. I still don't think it's going to be sunny today, but that's all right. You know, every once in a while, it's not bad to have a cloudy day. Coming up next, we have the topic, which is all about what you wouldn't do for any amount of money. We want to know, so give us a call, 217-629-5483. You can also text us right here, right now. But for now, it's Prince on WNNS.

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1: Okay, we don't have too much time, but let's get some of these Facebook comments. We're asking what you would never do for any amount of money.
2: I love Paul's answer because I know what his lifestyle is. He said work. This man's retired and living the dream, traveling it up. Robin's answer, actually, we have two of these that I'm going to shout out here. Robin's was open Color Guard containers. I hope you're not eating breakfast right now because, oh, I could not do that either. And then Spring said clean porta potties. No, thank you.
1: No, that is not good. Not good at all. We want to know, too, what your answer is. Keep them coming. 217-629-5483. We're on the cusp of 9 o'clock. It's Ariana Grande on WNNN.

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1: Thursday at 9:04, which means we are very happy to be welcoming Lexi from the APL.
2: Hi, Lexi.
3: Hello.
2: You brought exactly what I wanted.
1: I know, really.
3: I'm so happy to fulfill your wishes. This is Skipper.
2: Skipper is a three-month-old
3: black and white, beautiful tuxedo kitty, and he is so sweet. We're at the end of kitten season right now, so we've still got some kittens that are in foster care, and this is one of them. He's so ready to be adopted.
1: Oh, yeah.
2: Oh, we got them all. Hello, friend.
1: Yeah. I just want to watch him. It's not great for radio, but all I want to do is watch him. He is a babe, though, and he just wants a forever home. Yeah. Hi. Okay. So, what's the deal over at the APL? You know, let's just get caught up. I mean, a week I feel like is a long time in your world right now. So
3: it is.
1: What's going on?
3: Mm-hmm. Well, we're still counting down the days to the state fair. So if you are going to the state fair, any of the days we'll be offering parking next to gate 6.
1: Yes, right across the street.
2: That's $5 parking too, which is a great deal.
3: It really is. And it goes to, of course, the life-saving work that we continue to do for animals in need, but it also helps us out a lot with the... Oh my gosh, I was about to say volcano recovery. I thought I'd share that with you guys instead of keep it to myself. Tornado recovery.
1: Volcano, tornado.
3: You're starting to
1: sound like me, Lexi. What's going on?
3: It'll help us out a lot. So there's that. And then also Nelson's Catering is partnering with us on two very big things recently.
2: Yes.
3: One of them coming up is the Lainey Wilson concert. Mm-hmm. We have 75 volunteers that will be selling beer at the concert. So come get a cold beer, and then 12% of beer sales will be going to APL.
1: Love
3: for
1: it.
3: That concert.
1: Speaking of, for that concert, I believe you can still get it 50% off right now.
2: Oh, yes. Yeah. She had said she wants that grandstand full, and they were cutting ticket prices.
3: Oh,
2: so
3: nice.
2: 50%.
3: Okay. All right. Get your tickets if you don't have them already. Shout out, Lainey.
2: Yeah. What's your next Nelson's Catering?
3: The next Nelson's Catering thing is we have chicken dinners on presale right now. The chicken dinner is half a grilled chicken.
1: Nice. A half a grilled chicken is
2: a lot of grilled chicken.
3: But then on top of that, it's mashed potatoes, Southern style green beans, and a roll with some butter. But if you want the vegetarian option, we all have a meatless lasagna with vegetarian green beans and a garlic breadstick. $15 for both meals. All proceeds are going to APL. Nelson's Catering has donated 1,000 complimentary meals to us.
1: Wow.
3: So everything that we sell will be money coming straight to us.
2: Oh, good.
3: Pre-sale ends September 3rd, and curbside pickup will be September 10th at the Commodities Pavilion at the State Fairgrounds.
2: Okay, cool.
1: Ooh.
2: That's something to look forward to. Is that your stomach talking over there?
1: Yes, I'm glad you got that, because I knew it was a little bit of a gamble doing some self-made sound effects. But that's making me hungry.
3: It was about to fly over my head. I said that there was a volcano.
2: So. This is going in the promo.
3: Right.
1: Go ahead. I'm just like, how are things at the APL?
2: Yeah. How are things?
3: They're going great. I mean, so this kitten that I have with us today, Skipper, is among hundreds of animals that we have in foster care right now in our foster system. So, you know, right after the tornado happened, we had over 600 foster applications come in within 48 hours of the event.
1: That's such a touching thing to think of.
3: Yeah. And I mean, on top of that, hundreds of other volunteers that showed up to help with clean up, to help with security on the property, to help with all those things.
2: I was there. It was great.
3: Yeah. And so all of that continues. The work still is happening to get a temporary place up and running and, you know, and so we always still need volunteers and fosters. So make sure to sign up on our website, but we've got lots of third party events coming up as well as our own stuff.
2: Mm-hmm.
3: Fall trivia, Boo Bark, Chili Supper. So stay up to date with us. We do have a third-party fundraising e-newsletter that comes out once a month, so you're able to see all the places in the community that are helping us out.
1: Yeah.
3: So all you need to do to receive that e-newsletter is just shoot me an email or make a donation to APL, and you'll naturally be filtered into our email system, and we would love to show you all the great places in Springfield that are helping us to continue our work.
2: It's really great how the community steps up for the APL, before this, but after this, I mean, you guys totally deserve it. Where can everybody follow along? Hit us with the website and the Facebook.
3: Okay. Website is www.apl-shelter.org, and our Facebook is just at Animal Protective League.
1: I love it. Well,
2: I love you guys.
1: I'll tell you what, Skipper is a little babe, so let's try and find him a forever home. And he's just one of many. So, you know, get out there and see, you know, all the animals that need to find a home. Thanks, Lexi, for coming
3: in. Thank you so much. Thanks, guys.
1: All right. Look out for those volcanoes. Those Midwest volcanoes. No, I just needed to say that. It's Golden Huntrick here on 98.7 WNNS. We love the APL. Turn it up. Happy Thursday. We'll be back.

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1: From the WMAY newsroom, I'm Greg Hallbleib. Rule changes may be coming in Springfield after a tense argument about tree cutting and removal emerged at Wednesday night's city council meeting. City rules on dispensing funds to property owners for cutting down trees differs between multiple programs and districts. Ward 8 Alderwoman Erin Conley proposed an amendment to unify the city's rules. She originally sponsored the citywide program. A 15-month-old girl is on life support. A 20-year-old man is charged in Christian County in connection with her injuries. Braxton Williamson was arrested on Tuesday. No hometown was listed. He's charged with aggravated battery to a child. Christian County Sheriff's Office said it received a 911 call on Friday evening to an undisclosed location for an infant injured in a fall, but investigators said a fall could not have caused all of the toddler's injuries. The girl's mother told News Channel 20 the girl, Ivory Brogdon, is on life support to donate her organs on Friday. Christian County Sheriff's Office and the Sangamon County Coroner's Office are investigating. More at WMAY.com.
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2: You know, I play Frisbee with your husband, Ultimate Frisbee.
3: I did know this,
2: I go to the gym. You know, I work out a little bit, but not too hard. And I'm 39 years old. August 23rd, I'm going to be 40. My body hurts, right?
3: Oh, yeah.
2: It hurts.
3: I mean, my body hurts just getting out of bed in the morning. And
2: it's the worst.
3: Yeah.
2: And this woman.
3: Better than us.
2: British woman. Maybe it's because she's from across the pond. I don't know. But she broke her own Guinness World Record when she went wing walking.
3: This is baffling to me. And going to those things you could not pay me enough to do.
2: Right. At the age of 97, she's 97, 3 years away from 100. Is that correct?
3: I think that's the math, yeah.
2: Just 1 year after suffering a stroke.
3: Save some for the rest of us, lady.
2: Jeez, I was thinking the same thing. Her name's Betty Bromage, we'll say. Betty, who's been wing walking 6 times since she was 87, completed her latest stunt on Tuesday when she was 97 and 127 days old. This is great because not only does she wing walk, but she started wing walking. She didn't start it until she was 87, which is why I'm wondering, you know, I don't know, when her husband maybe passed, this could have been like a I got to do what's...
3: This is the dream. I've always wanted to walk on wings.
2: Exactly. Because he's not around anymore, unfortunately. But, you know, when you lose somebody, you make these kind of drastic changes in your life.
3: Your mom's going through it right now.
2: Is she going to wing walk?
3: I don't know. It could be in her future. But if when she was asked if she was nervous, this is what she had to say.
4: No, never nervous. I'm not a nervous person. I can't... Whatever is, whatever will be, will be. Do the best you can. Get around. Don't give in. The word can't is not really my vocabulary. I will if I can.
2: Okay, Betty. Well,
3: can I be her when I grow up?
2: I want to be here right now. That says something about me.
3: So she broke her own Guinness World Record as the oldest female wing walker. She had previously set that record at age 93 in 2022.
2: Oh my God.
3: She said, I just get bored of life otherwise. I can't drive. I can't see very well. So I get a bit frustrated. So I want to do the things I can do. So you walk on an airplane.
2: Right. This is insane. She has a lot of friends in her life that seem to be supporting this, including this one who came to the whole event and had this to say.
4: I never thought she'd do anything like that. It's absolutely amazing. Don, her husband, would be delighted.
5: And you are officially amazing!
2: Incredible. I love how they say that at every Guinness World Records.
3: You're officially amazing. Oh, so she had this stroke back in 2025. It still affects her speech. I barely heard it, but maybe that's just a British accent. Her wing walk raised money for the stroke unit at the hospital where she was cared for last year.
2: That came out funny. Oh, we love you, Betty.
3: We love you, Betty.
2: 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All right. Well, hey, come see us tomorrow at Smokey Jennings. 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
2: And this is what you're going to hear in the streets today. We've got a lot of great stuff going on in this area. I'm going to hit it off. Kick it off? Hit it off. Hit it off the baseball tee. Library Tabletop Takeover is happening at the Cat's Pajamas Cat Cafe. It's a free community event that takes place on the first Thursday of every month and open to all ages. Go enjoy a relaxing, low-pressure environment. The Lincoln Library brings in board games for you to choose from. You get to play with other attendees, or you can bring your own group or bring your own favorite game and hang out with the kitties. And I know they've been helping out the APL, so very much on topic with our previous guest on here. We also going on tonight have our sister station. Where are they at, Rocky?
1: Which sister station?
2: CVS. They're at Brewski's
1: tonight. Yes. And I just want to say congratulations to the winner of our other sister station who won the trip to Nashville to see Weezer at the Spot yesterday for Two Fly for a Wednesday.
2: That was a very fun night. So get out to Brewski's tonight for your chance to win the Matchbox 20 tickets. We also have Frozen going on at the Muni this weekend, the whole weekend, Wednesday through Saturday. We've also got Women's Professional League baseball games going on, which I am so excited about. And I have to give two special shout outs here. We've got the free outdoor movie night at that Sherman Park Amphitheater, Back to the Future. Rocky, I think you want to go to that.
1: I do.
2: We've also got Pray for Hayes Fest happening at Spartan Sports Park from 4 to 8 p.m. We have the ladies in talking about that earlier this week. That's happening Saturday, again, from 4 p.m. to 8 p.m. at Spartan Sports Park. Go out and support the Hayes Johnson family. They definitely need it.
1: Yeah. Well, good things, all good things here in the 217 and beyond. It's 98.7 WNNS. Thank you, Lacey, for 411 in the 217.
2: Always.
1: Coming up, we're going to revisit the topic, land the plane, and Lacey's going to take it over from there. I almost said
2: I'm not going to wing walk on this plane. I'm not doing it.

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10: Here's your updated News Channel 20 Storm Team forecast. Overcast today with a chance for storms. High of 83. Southwesterly winds 5 to 10 miles per hour. Lows dip down to about 69. Tonight, chance of thunderstorms. I'm meteorologist Jennifer Wojcicki on 98.7 WNNS. Right now, 70.

0: She's the brains, he's the brawn. 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
1: It feels like a Friday. It's close. We're very close, but it feels like Friday today. I'll stop saying that. Sorry.
2: It's not Friday yet. Ruining it for the rest of us. I've got good news for everybody, though.
1: What? For everybody?
2: Everybody.
1: Okay.
2: All right. The CEO of Grady White Boats has signed over his company to a perpetual purpose trust after 58 years.
1: Okay. What does that mean? I have no idea what you just said.
2: Okay. That means he's given away his whole $100 million annual company to help social welfare organizations. It's turning it into a nonprofit.
1: What are they going to do with boats? I'm kidding. No, I get it. That's interesting. I didn't know people could do that.
2: Yeah. So all of the profits that are generated by this company, after he built it up for the entirety of his life, he was offered multiple, like half of $1 billion to buy this company.
1: Wow.
2: He put it into a trust that will preserve his company's values and direct profits toward philanthropy, conservation, community service. I think that's just wonderful.
1: That's about as good as it gets.
2: Yeah.
1: No.
2: Thank you, Eddie Smith Jr.
1: Yes, please. Well, it's been a good show, and it's been a great morning. We hope you've stuck around with us. Congratulations to Natalie.
2: And Roger.
1: And Brianna and Lisa
2: and all of our winners. We've had so many winners.
1: I know. And it's going to keep going. So tonight, if you want to try for those Matchbox 20 tickets, it's going to be our sister station, CVS, at Brewski's. Tomorrow, I will be out at Smokey Jennings from 5 to 7, and that's going to be the last chance, Summer Dance, for you to get those Matchbox 20 tickets. 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

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Welcome to the Thursday edition of Lunch with Lacey here at 98.7 WNNS. We are happy to have you here, and we're going to kick it off with some Benson Boone and his beautiful things.

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0: every Wednesday at 8 on The Morning Routine, Rocky and Lisi talk to the people that make it all happen in Springfield and beyond. 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
16: Here's your updated News Channel 20 Storm Team forecast. Overcast today with a chance for storms. High of 83. Southwesterly winds 5 to 10 miles per hour. Lows dip down to about 69. Tonight, chance of thunderstorms. I'm meteorologist Jennifer Wojcicki on 98.7 WNNS. Right now, 71.

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I can almost smell it. We've got Berlin up next here with Take My Breath Away.

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We've made it to the noon o'clock hour here at 98.7 WNNS, which means it's time for all those 90s hits. And kicking us off today is Paula Cole asking her question that she's asked since 1996.

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Another great one from the 90s, which is what this hour is all about, getting nostalgic and remembering that time before we all had a cell phone that we had to answer. 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
12: Here's your updated News Channel 20 Storm Team forecast. Slight chance for storms this afternoon. Otherwise, cloudy skies. Daytime highs approaching 82. Southwest winds 5 to 10 miles per hour. Mainly cloudy. Tonight, chance for storms 69. I'm meteorologist Jennifer Wojcicki on 98.7 WNNS. Currently, it's 73 degrees.

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Thank you, Cindy Lauper, for helping us get through this kind of rainy and dreary Thursday. I'm hoping it clears up because I am headed to see that Women's Professional Baseball League here in Springfield at Robin Roberts Stadium tonight. If you see me, be sure to say hi. We're going to keep it going with Somber here. Back to

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Stick around, we've got some Lady Gaga and Mr. Mister to keep you going through this Thursday.

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Thanks for tuning in to Springfield's Bass Variety 98.7 WNNS. My name is Tony Boston. Happy Thursday afternoon to you. Maybe a little cloudy, maybe some rain where you are, but still pretty nice temperature-wise. Mariah Carey with Boys to Men right now. Here's One Sweet Day.

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5: Here is your updated News Channel 20 Storm Team forecast. Cloudy skies expected this afternoon with a slight chance of thunderstorms. High temperatures reach up to 82. Southerly winds 5 to 10 miles per hour. Mainly cloudy skies expected tonight. Chance of thunderstorms. Lows dip down to about 69. I'm meteorologist Kara Foster on 98.7 WNNS. 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
9: Here is your updated News Channel 20 Storm Team forecast. High of 80 this afternoon under cloudy skies with a slight chance for storms. Winds out of the south, 5 to 10 miles per hour. Chance for storms tonight, lows level off around 69. Slight chance for storms tomorrow, 88, a mix of clouds and sun. I'm meteorologist Carol Foster on 98.7 WNNS. 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

98.7 WNNS, Springfield's best variety. The APL was in this morning with the morning routine with Rocky and Lacey. 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
11: Here is your updated News Channel 20 Storm Team forecast. High of 80 this afternoon under cloudy skies with a slight chance for storms. Winds out of the south, 5 to 10 miles per hour. Chance for storms tonight, lows level off around 69. Slight chance for storms tomorrow, 88, a mix of clouds and sun. I'm meteorologist Kara Foster on 98.7 WNNS. Right now, 77.

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Just after 5 o'clock, you just heard Ace of Base. 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

0: Wednesday at 8 on The Morning Routine, Rocky and Lacey talk to the people that make it all happen in Springfield and beyond. 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

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My name's Tony Boston. 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
2: 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Drive safely now.
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7: Here's your updated News Channel 20 Storm Team forecast. Overcast this afternoon with a slight chance for storms. Highs around 80. South winds 5 to 10 miles per hour. Mainly cloudy tonight. Chance of thunderstorms. Lows around 69. Partly cloudy tomorrow. Slight chance for storms. High of 88. I'm meteorologist Carol Foster on 98.7 WNNS. Right now, it's 79 degrees.

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